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Win a trip for two to the R&B tour with Chris Brown and Usher in Las Vegas in September. Round trip flight, hotel, and two tickets to the show, courtesy of RCA Records.

Remember heard what you said through the grapevine. Funny thing about your problems, they ain't mine. 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Getting religious with it. Time crossing these state lines. Working hard through the

going from making $53 million a year to making $4 million a year with Philly. That's how much LeBron James wants to win this year, and we love it. 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

0: Two jams, and I actually love the fact that D Rose is going to be on the cover of 2K27 this year and Victor Wembanyama. I might buy it just.
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0: 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I'm just hoping that Russell Westbrook end up coming to the Hornets. 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

0: 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Text your friends and your family members that graduated and tell them to check their email. 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

0: 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You know,
1: 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Somebody tell them people Mr. Hem is here.
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shoot my homie. 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

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I'm in here getting busy, touching money daily. And of course, we're ready to get down. Remember to hit us up at 102 underscore JAMZ, my funky French people. Let's get into this mix.

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2: 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It's choosing delight, rest, and pleasure on purpose. Because saying yes to yourself, that's the thing that finally lets you fill your table with everybody else. 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
0: I know, but I felt like repeating myself. J-Flex, me, your cousin, he crazy. And they put us on the radio because they thought that was a good idea. I don't know. Maybe they don't listen to me. I wouldn't put them on the radio. But I'm glad we're here because J-Flex, one of the best DJs on the galaxy. You got a lot of good DJs down here on Earth. But J-Flex is, you know, he's from a different planet entirely. And we here on Friday night, Mix Squad. You know how we do. We take over the weekends a little bit. My boy DJ KC on Saturdays, Smash City Radio. So, I mean, we bring that live DJ at the club feeling to you. That's all. It's 102. Let's get back into this mix, though. Let's keep it fresh. Keep it funky.

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All that saw you f around and heard it. She want to do so. Whatever a crew say. Cause ain't nothing fake here. 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

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Probably.

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0: Both love the city, babe, but I'm a Jersey.
1: I love it.
0: Perfect with you.
2: Whoa.
0: See, I'm working with you.
2: Word.
0: 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Damn. Throw it back.
2: Sheesh. Sheesh.
0: Break your back.
2: Sheesh. Sheesh.
0: No, God made you with a waist, but where's that?
2: Sheesh.
0: Oh. It's a wrap.
2: Sheesh.
0: Body snatch.
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0: 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That's tip for tap.
2: Sheesh. Damn.

Ladies, do me a favor. 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Wave them around like a crazy person. 102 Jams. Music coming through. Whatever you playing on. You in traffic. You in the streets. Earbuds. AirPods. All of that crap. You got it popping. You in there? You're listening. That's Jay Flex. You hearing on that. Yeah. Grown man radio type stuff. Hip Hop 102 tonight, Friday night. Coming down like lightning. If you had to deal with any type of flooding or water damage, I'm sorry, man. And ma'am, I hate that y'all had to go through that for real. Only thing I could do is make folks aware to be

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And on the app, on the Odyssey app, he hit me up on Twitter. Actually, he hit me up last weekend, and I didn't acknowledge him. And he let me know that he's listening, and he would like his acknowledgement. So there you go, brother. My bad once again. Let's get back into the mix, J Flex.

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We back in the mix. Showdown Talking Ish.

0: 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Hello. What's up? I get his money, right? All right. All right. If you're jamming on the gramming and you're eating a little salmon, hit us up on the gram, right? Or just hit us up. 102 underscore JAMZ. Tag us in your pictures. What y'all doing this weekend? Let me see.
1: DJ

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1: Who you with?
0: On the couch with my favorite sinner. I was about to, but you convinced us. 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Even if

Big Flex, we go crazy. 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I'm loving it. Kevin Chaos on the production. Yeah, I taught him everything he know. Not really. But you already knew that when you heard me say it. 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

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Of course, each and every Friday we're here from 10 to 2 a.m. So if I didn't catch you this Friday, I'm going to definitely catch you next Friday, all right? 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

0: Scorsese. 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Welcome to Miami.
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1: This is it. I appreciate y'all. Hey, man, we need to do this again. Next Friday, we'll be back. Same bat time, same bat channel. Jay Flex and Showdown, myself, we will be here each and every Friday night. Other show, Hip Hop 102. You need to put that somewhere on your schedule. Maybe next week, maybe you got some company coming over. Maybe y'all might hit some dominoes or something. Ain't no tell. I'm just making up stuff. But I'm saying put us on your schedule, because we are what you need to be having on in the background. That uncontinuous free music that you can't refuse and then scratch. They don't even do that no more. But we still do it here. Until then, we'll see y'all next weekend, same time. Me, Jay Flex, Showdown, we out. Thanks again.

I know you see all this motion I'm having. He cool, I ain't gon' lie. When we link up, we have us a time. Put on that for me, baby, get fly. His bitch says he blood, you know how I ride. His bitch says he blood, he know how I roll. Conceited as I get all the I change up my like I change my clothes. The hood winning, I'm up in the skull. Out.

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0: 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Somebody tell them people Mr. Hem is here.
1: Whoa, whoa, whoa, whoa, whoa, whoa.
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0: 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Good morning. It's the DR right here on 102 Jams. You're listening at 627. And drink, today is National Lollipop Day. On the count of three, we're both going to say the most famous lollipop brand at the same time. One, two, three.
1: Blow Charms. Pops. Yeah, Charms. Blow Pops.
0: Okay.
1: Yeah. You said brand. My bad. I went with the company, Charms.
0: You went real technical, didn't you?
1: I did. Blow Pops.
0: Okay.
1: You know.
0: We was on the same page, though.
1: But we know, yeah, but we know that's the most famous one.
2: I think Tootsie Roll Pop was the best.
1: Mm. Ugh. I'll give you two or three.
2: How many licks to get to the middle? You know that was a good one.
0: I mean, certainly iconic for sure.
1: Definitely.
0: Not one of my faves, but certainly iconic. It would definitely be in my top three. It'd be in my top three for sure.
1: I would go Dum Dums before I go Tootsie Roll Pop.
2: Oh, no. They don't have no flavor to them.
1: You hating on the Dum Dums?
2: No.
0: Sherry said, hell no.
2: Tutus and tutus, those are gone.
0: What's gone?
2: I said tutus and them lollipops are gone.
1: I mean, if you go in there on 10 like that with it and bite it off the rip, but you got some strong teeth.
0: 102, good morning.
3: Good morning, y'all. How y'all doing?
0: Doing good.
1: How you doing?
3: All right. Y'all was talking about the blow pop situation. Pause. But what I was
0: saying, you did not have to pause that. But anyway,
1: because you know we already talking about. All right.
3: I

0: I would definitely say Charms. Y'all forgot about the Charms lollipops.
1: Charms. But Charms make blow pops, though. Charms make blow pops.
0: Oh, really?
1: Yeah.
0: Okay. I'm thinking about the little flat.
1: Yeah, I know. You're talking about the flat joints. The flat joints.
0: Yeah, the flat joints.
2: What, the Jolly Rancher ones?
1: Nah, it's like Charms Pops. It's like the, you know, the candy that's around the blow pop? Uh-huh. Imagine a flat blow pop with just that candy. No bubble gum in it.
0: Without no gum in it.
1: No gum. Just the gum.
0: Pop.
1: Yeah. They made those too.
2: I don't think I've ever had that.
1: You never had that?
2: I don't think I've ever had that.
0: You probably had it, but you probably ain't know it was a charm.
2: I know what it was.
1: Yeah.
2: Okay. All right. Fair enough.
0: I just wanted to throw that out there. Y'all have a good morning.
2: I appreciate your call. Speaking of, since I bought up them Jolly Rancher ones, now them Jolly Rancher ones had a good run now. And they was jumping.
1: No, they was.
2: Yeah, they was jumping.
1: I mean, they came in on the back end.
2: Yeah, because I feel like their era was when I was in, like, middle school.
1: Yeah, they ain't original now. They came in
2: a little bit late in life.
1: Yeah.
3: Call it how it is. Hendrix. I promise, I swear. I admit it.

0: It's Big Dre, and you know what you're listening to. 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
1: It's Drink on the Rocks morning show with you right here on 102 Jams. Y'all know that Rick Ross dropped a new album on Friday? That song right there, Minx in Miami, is on there. Yes, Set in Stone is the name of the album. 19 tracks.
2: You know how I knew he said he dropped a new album?
1: How?
2: Because he dissed DC.
1: He did.
2: He dissed DC in the album.
1: He dissed DC Young Fly on a song called Remarkable Hustle. Leon Thomas is on that one. He said, this is what he said on the song.
2: Mm-hmm.
1: He said, I'm walking off on you goofy in words that mm-hmm. act funny.
2: Mm-hmm.
1: All you DC Young Flies get one time. Hopping Bob A-N word, don't cross the gun line. Now, that was a reference to him walking off of the 85 South show. Mm-hmm. Y'all remember Rick Ross did that.
2: Mm-hmm. Mm-hmm.
1: And nobody knew why he did it.

0: And then somehow, was it last year? He had commented on why he walked off, and DC Young Fly responded to him,
1: mm-hmm.
0: and it had like a brief interaction on social media.
1: Mm-hmm, brief, mm-hmm. But that's old and totally gone.
0: He said it's not too old for me to mention it on this here album.
1: Mm.
0: So yeah, this and DC Young Fly. Are you interested in the features that are on the album, Big Drake?
1: I'm not interested in the album.
0: Oh.
1: You know, this my folk. I ain't even listening to it.
0: Well, there's that.
1: I ain't even listening to it. And you know what? See, you'll do that on your little rap, on your little rap song. You won't step into his arena. Oh, because guess what? I know this to be, because you know all my friends on Wildin' Out.
0: Yeah.
1: See, Rick Ross would do that on his rap album, but when he was on Wildin' Out, he had a special thing where they couldn't joke on him. Go watch the episode. They didn't joke on Rick Ross the whole time. You know why? Because he said he'd leave if they did.
0: Are you serious?
1: What's up? You know all my people on there. You know I know. You know I know.
0: I know you're not telling a lie.
1: You know I ain't.
0: I actually think that they should have canceled his appearance. If those
1: right?
0: are the stipulations.
1: If you don't
0: want to,
1: you don't want to.
0: This is a Jones and show. That's what we do on this show.
1: What's up?
0: We joke each other.
1: But then he'll do something like this.
0: If your ego is so fragile that you can't have somebody joke on you, then don't come on this show. It's not the show for you. Sorry.
1: And it is fragile. Because guess what? We're a whole summer's away from that whole walk off of 85 South and all of that. All three of them boys, man. All three of them. Carlos, Bean, and DC, man. They off doing, man. They done. We them ones. We doing. I'm talking about ain't thought nothing about it.
0: Right.
1: Matter of fact, they laughed the walk off. Like, they laughed that off. Like, hey, I mean, hey.
0: Whatever.
1: They
0: didn't even seem upset when you watched the episode.
1: Didn't.
0: When they figured out he was gone, they didn't even seem mad about it.
1: I know for a fact they wasn't upset about it. And here it is. So, yeah, ego is fragile.

0: 10. Girl, you a 10, girl, you a 10, girl, you a 10. Girl, you a 10, girl, you a 10, girl, you a 10. Girl, you a 10, girl, you a 10, girl, you a 10.
1: 102 Jams. Miss Perry got your tea. This Saturday morning starting at 10 a.m.
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Good morning, boo. You're listening to the DR right here on 102 Jams. It's 7:52, and we are inside couples court. Sometimes couples have problems, all right? You and your boo, y'all going through a little something, and you need an outside perspective on how you should handle the situation. That's what couples court is all about. This morning, we have a lady that writes in, and she says, I've been with my boyfriend for 3 years. We don't have kids, and we live together, but I own the townhouse we live in independently. In March, my boyfriend's sister moved back to North Carolina from Houston, and she needed a place to stay while she got back on her feet. I've always gotten along with his entire family, so when he asked me if it was cool for her to come stay with us, I didn't think twice about opening our home to her. We established some rules and told her she could stay for 6 months rent-free. We only asked her to buy groceries. I've never made a bigger mistake in my life. His sister moved in and immediately violated every rule that she agreed she would follow. She was sloppy and dirty and never cleaned up after herself. She didn't keep her room clean. She didn't buy the groceries like she said she would. She had randoms popping up all day and night. And the last straw for me was her throwing herself a welcome home party without asking me or my boyfriend if she could. After the party fiasco, me and my boyfriend's sister got into a big argument and I ended up asking her to leave. That's when my boyfriend intervened and said I was overreacting. Him saying that caught me off guard because when we talked privately, he had the same issues with her that I did, but in her face, he wasn't admitting to it. The argument escalated to him telling me that if I made her leave, he was leaving too. In the heat of the argument,

0: argument. I told him to leave if he felt that way. And they both left. We were both upset in the moment, but I figured that he'd come back the next day and we'd talk it out. He did come back the next day, but he came back with half his family, a moving truck, and moved all of him and his sister's stuff out. I was crushed. I tried to talk to him, but his mom stepped in and said that I just needed to give him some time. A week later, we started back talking and had a long conversation about everything that went down. He's apologized, his sister apologized, and he wants to move back in, but I just don't know. I told him that I forgive him, but there's this nagging thought in the back of my head that I can't shake. He straight up left me, took everything and dipped on me without a second thought. He took his sister's side when he knew she was in the wrong, and now he expects us to move on like nothing happened. I really do want to move forward, but I keep thinking that if it was that easy for him to leave me, he's not the man for me. Am I making too much of this? Should I forgive and forget? Or is this a red flag that I shouldn't ignore? Drake says baby girl need to go on her separate way.
1: Yeah.
0: But if she does decide to give him another chance and continue in the relationship, don't move in together.
1: It'd be a long time for you back in here.
0: Okay.
1: No, I mean a long time. It'll be a long time.
0: What are your thoughts? 336-974-0102. Good morning.
2: Morning, Rock. Morning, Drake. Welcome back, Drake. Hey, it's time for baby girl to push on and move forward, because to get a whole family and a U-Haul there and the next day, it's almost like he was looking for a reason to be able to get out of there, and they took that as his opportunity and dipped. Hmm. And also, he probably got out of there and said, got out here and is without her and realized things out here ain't cheating no more, doing it by yourself. And like, okay, yeah, let me go back to that safe haven. Nah, she was like, yeah, she better think about that hard before she, like said, even like y'all said, if she do it, date first. Don't let him just come back. Figure out where he's really at before she make that move again, if she decides to stay.
0: That's interesting. I hadn't considered that maybe he was trying to get out the whole time. I don't think that's the case.
2: I mean, to pick up a truck and come move your stuff
1: the next day.
2: And it's the next day?
1: The next
2: after
1: day.
2: After y'all had just talked about it, that was his escape route. And he used it. That's just my opinion.
0: Interesting.
2: Could be wrong, but it definitely seems very suspect to be able to move all your stuff out in a day.
0: Oh, no, that's suspect as hell.
1: It is.
0: No, that's suspect as hell.
1: That is suspect, bro.
0: Yeah.
2: So that's just that's
0: not impossible, though, if you're really determined to do it.
2: Right, exactly. So, yeah, that's just how I looked at it. Like, damn, in a day, you got all your stuff and your sister's stuff? I understand if you can't get your sister's stuff because of that. And then you're like, okay, let me go. I'm going to go chill out with the family, get her situated. But
0: right,
2: I'll be
0: right.
2: But no, you took all of your stuff too? Nah. You were looking for a reason to get up out of there.

let's get the party started. See you at the bar, you was hardly talking. That's when I knew that your heart was scarring. Friends to lovers need a part to star in. Like, wait, babe, let me ask.

0: Brown eyes.
1: Good morning and happy Tuesday to you. It's Drake on the Rocks Morning Show right here on 102 Jams. You're listening first thing this morning at 6:06, and today is National Junk Food Day. Okay? It ain't good for us. It's not. But that's why we call it junk. And we like to enjoy it in moderation. Everything is okay. Well, I was about to say everything is okay in moderation, but no, we don't need to take it that far. Lots of things are okay in moderation. Certainly junk food is. All right? So we're kicking the morning off with Drake's top 10 junk food list.
2: What's up?
1: So, Drake, first, let's establish what you think junk food is, because what I found is people have different definitions of junk food.
2: They do.
1: Yeah.

0: Yes. Yes, I had somebody hit us up about our promo yesterday. Mm-hmm. And in our promo, you named hot dogs, hamburgers, and pizza. And somebody told me, Drake naming food. I was like, well, it is junk now. It's not.
1: Don't you act like, don't you act like you know what's in a hot dog. Don't you do that.
0: I said, well, because let's be clear.
1: Yeah.
0: Those things are junk food.
1: Like, you got to handle those in moderation, buddy.
0: Yeah. Yeah. So
2: all of those.
0: Right, right.
1: Like, you know, for me, junk food can be, you know, just stuff, just, you know, that's high in something, you know, whether it be sugar, sodium.
0: Yeah.
1: Cholesterol. You know what I'm saying?
0: Yeah, agreed. Agreed. It's not limited to like chips. Like those are like snack type junk foods, but you also have entree junk foods. Those do exist.
1: What?
0: Entree junk foods exist.
1: I'm talking about entree, and you double up on it when you go to cookout. Don't act like you don't. Anyway.
0: All right. So we're gonna start with number 10. Mm. All right, so this is Drake's top 10 junk food list. Number 10.
1: Mm. We gotta go peanut butter and jelly.
0: Okay.
1: It's going low. It's real low on the totem pole, but it's junk food. It's just one of those staples.
0: Okay.
1: You know, I gotta respect it.
0: All right, number 9.
1: It's been there for me so many days.
0: Okay.
1: Number 9.
0: Mm-hmm.
1: I gotta go Debbie cakes, oatmeal pies.
0: Oatmeal specifically.
1: Specifically.
0: Okay.
1: Yeah. I think that's the number 1 Debbie cake anyway. We can debate it.
0: Yeah, we would debate it.
1: Ooh.
0: I think I'm going Swiss rolls.
1: I ain't going, because everybody likes Swiss rolls too.
0: I think
1: too.
0: I'm going Swiss rolls. If I got to give it a 1.
1: Everybody do.
0: But I think, I do believe oatmeal cakes would be somewhere in the top 3.
1: Mm.
0: Yeah. But I'd have to sit down and write them all down. But I think they would be, them two would be in the top 3. Mm. All right, number 8.
1: 8. Truffle, like, what kind of cookie? Well, they like, it's these, Toll House turtle cookies. It's the cookie with chocolate chips, caramel. It's the cookies with chocolate chip, caramel, and pecans.
0: Okay. Mm. That's why I ain't never had them. I don't like pecans.
1: No, you don't.
0: All right, number 7.
1: That's we at 7?
0: Yeah.
1: Mm. Cookies and cream ice cream.
0: Okay.
1: And I say we said, I'm like, that dumb, man. Something gonna get left out.
0: All right. So again, right now we've got Drake's top 10 junk food list on National Junk Food Day. So if you're just now getting here, number 10 was PB&J. Number 9, a peanut butter jelly sandwich. Number 9, Debbie cakes, oatmeal pies specifically. Number 8, Toll House turtle cookies. Number 7, cookies and cream ice cream. Number 6.
1: Mm. Like, I just got to get the sweets out the way before I get the entrees. So I got to go ahead and throw German chocolate cake out there.
0: Okay.
1: And you know this. But just go ahead and say cakes.
0: Cakes and let's just say cakes. Okay.
1: And back there at 7 and cookies, let's just go cookies.
0: Well, you had ice cream, cookies and cream.
1: Cookies was what, 8?
0: Yeah.
1: Yeah, just go cookies there.
0: Okay.
1: Yeah, back there.
0: So 8, we're going to get less specific and just put cookies.
1: And then go ice cream at 7.
0: All right, ice cream at 7.
1: I do cream.
0: Okay. Ice
1: cream. Then 6, we went cakes.
0: Mm-hmm.
1: Mm, 5, we're getting into fries.
0: Okay.
1: Fries.
0: Ooh, fries all the way up at 5? We get into the top 5 here.
1: It's a side.
0: We're getting into the top 5.
1: It's a side, ma'am.
0: All right. All right, number 4.
1: Mm. Number 4. I'm going to do this. Mm. Let's go. Four. Let's go. Let's go burgers. No. Let's go spaghetti. That's not junk food.
0: Now I'm not gonna let you do that.
1: You're not letting me do that?
0: No.
1: I'm talking about spaghetti with a lot of stuff on it, like cheese. And I can't do that.
0: No, we're not putting spaghetti in a junk food category. No.
1: I tried that.
0: No, man. All no. Right.
1: Okay. All right.
0: I didn't like PB&J, but I let it ride.
1: You didn't?
0: No.
1: That's nutritious?
0: I didn't like PB&J.
1: You didn't like that?
0: No.
1: That's not junk

0: Okay, let's go.
1: Oh, I wouldn't put it in junk category, but I let it ride though. But I let it ride.
0: Go chips 4.
1: Okay.
0: Hot dogs all, right, all the
1: top
0: way.
1: 3.
0: Hot dogs all the way.
1: Okay.
0: 3. Hamburgers all the way.
1: Is all the way specific or?
0: Yes. Yeah, we need chili, slaw, mustard, ketchup, onions.
1: So a hamburger without all this is not.
0: I mean, it is, but who wants it?
1: Okay. And number 1.
0: Pizza.
1: On your top 10 junk food list of all time.
0: Pizza.
1: Pizza. All right, what y'all think about drink list? All right, at 10. All right, this is drinks. Top 10.
0: I don't know why you don't like peanut butter and jelly.
1: Junk food list of all time. At number 10, he started with peanut butter and jelly. Number 9, okay. Oatmeal pies.
0: Mm-hmm.
1: Number 8, cookies. Number 7, ice cream. Number 6, cakes. Number 5, top 5 here, fries. Number 4, chips. The top 3, hot dogs is at number 3. Number 2, hamburgers. And number 1, pizza.
0: What's up?
1: There you go. Drink's top 10 junk food list on National Junk Food Day.
0: How many I have on mine that you would have had?
1: 1, 2, 3, 4. Probably 4.
0: Hey, we can hang out.
1: I don't know about the other 6.
0: Hey, we can hang out.
1: You got a lot of heavy stuff.
0: What you mean heavy?
1: You got a lot of heavy, like food stuff in your top 3. Like actual food that you can eat and get full off of.
0: But it's junk food.
1: I think
0: though.
1: My list. Yeah, I don't disagree that's junk food. It's probably wouldn't have been down there on my list. 102. Good morning.
2: Good morning. How y'all doing this morning?
1: Doing good. What's up?
2: Call in and talk about Drake's junk food list.
1: Okay.
2: Yeah, Drake's list is fire.
1: Okay.
2: I ain't gonna lie.
0: Hey.
2: But the only thing I don't the peanut butter and jelly.
1: I ain't like that one either. I ain't like that one.
2: I don't
1: one.
2: Like that one.
1: He kicked the list off with that one. I was like, PB&J?
2: And I heard Drake talking about the oatmeal cream pies. He don't give it up for the fudge rounds?
0: Fudge rounds.
2: Come on, Drake. What's Boy. Up?
1: As number now 1 listen. And Lil
0: Now
1: Debbie's?
0: Listen, you're going to make us start ranking Debbie cakes. And fudge rounds is not going to make 5.
2: Ain't fudge rounds ain't going to be 5?
1: Let me see. Like,
0: oh, man. Because, listen, you got the oatmeal pies, the Swiss rolls. You got those
1: zebra cakes,
0: those peanut butter wafer joints with the chocolate on them. What them nutty buddies. Nutty bars. Yeah.
1: Yeah.
0: That's 4 right there.
1: That's 4 right there.
0: Oh, I'm not putting fudge rounds 5. I
1: you
0: know
1: got
0: it's something
1: Star
0: else.
1: Crunch.
0: Star Crunch.
1: You got
0: Star Crunch.
1: We're 5.
0: All right, 5.
2: Okay. Y'all got me with Star Crunch.
0: Woo. Hey, buddy, fudge rounds might be, I don't know, we probably give you 6,
1: I mean,
0: 7.
1: We could probably get
2: them
1: in the 10.
0: Yeah, we could get
2: them in.
0: Oh, it's definitely in 10.
2: It's definitely in 10. Oh, okay. All right. Yeah, I forgot about the stock cards. I just had one of them last week.
0: Hey, I know you one that we can agree on that is last.
2: What?
0: That little Debbie cake with the white cream and the raisins on the... it's got like,
1: They can't still make those.
0: Oh, man.
1: Do they still make those?

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1: Okay. Okay. God.

0: Tuesday. Good morning, boo. You're listening to Drink on the Rocks Morning Show. It's 7:21. And Take Your Pick Tuesday is a game where you do as the title instructs you.
1: Mm-hmm.
0: Take your pick, all right? I'm going to present you with two options, and you just pick which option you prefer over the other. It's very, very simple, all right? Mm-hmm. Today's category, Big Drink, is male rappers, all right? Are you ready to take your pick on this Tuesday?
1: Yeah.
0: All right. If you're listening, follow along and see where you land. Are you picking the same rappers as Drake or do you differ? All right. Here we go. Jay-Z or Lil Wayne?
2: What? So what are we doing?
0: You're taking your pick between Jay-Z or Lil Wayne. You could talk it out if you like.
2: You too. You talk it out. You should have talked this out before you gave me that first. What the hell?
0: Yes, right, Jay-Z or Wayne.

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1: Jay-Z or Drake?
0: What are we doing?
1: You're taking your pick.
0: People gonna get mad. Drake.
1: Drake or Gunna?

0: Cole or 2 Chainz?
1: Cole.
0: Cole or Kendrick Lamar?
1: Cole.
0: Cole or Rick Ross?
1: Cole.
0: Cole or Travis Scott?
1: J. Cole.
0: Cole or Moneybagg Yo?
1: J. Cole.
0: Cole or Future?
1: Okay, J. Cole. I mean, why? J. Cole.
0: Cole or Snoop Dogg?
1: Cole.
0: Cole or Big Sean?
1: Cole.
0: Cole or Nas?
1: Cole.
0: Cole or Big X the Plug?
1: Cole.
0: Cole or Young Thug?
1: Cole.
0: Cole or Lil Baby?
1: Cole.
0: Cole is where Big Drink lands.
1: That was heavy. I gotta say, that was heavy.
0: It was.
1: That was very heavy.
0: It was. I don't disagree. I don't disagree with your picks.
1: That was very heavy.
0: I don't. Who'd you end up with in that game of Take Your Pick Tuesday?
1: That's like being put on the stand. That's heavy.
0: 102, good morning.
2: Good morning. I would like to play that game.
0: You want to play it?
2: Yeah, I would like to play. I would like to go up against Drake.
1: No, you ain't going against me. This yours.
0: No, it's your own. Yeah, it's your own personal preference.
2: Oh, okay. Yeah, I would do it.
0: All right, here we go. Jay-Z or Lil Wayne?
2: Jay-Z.
0: Jay-Z or Drake?
2: Jay-Z.
0: Jay-Z or Kanye West?
2: Jay-Z.
0: Jay-Z or Eminem?
2: Him.
0: M or Gunna?
2: Him.
0: M or 50 Cent?
2: I'll take 50.
0: 50 or J. Cole?
2: Cole.
0: Cole or the baby?
2: Cole.
0: Cole or 2 Chainz?
2: Cole.
0: Cole or Kendrick Lamar?
2: Kendrick.
0: Kendrick or Rick Ross?
2: Kendrick.
0: Kendrick or Future?
2: Kendrick.
0: Kendrick or Snoop Dogg?
2: I'm taking Snoop.
0: Snoop or Big Sean?
2: Snoop.
0: Snoop or Nas?
2: Nas.
0: Nas or Big X the Plug?
2: Nas.
0: Nas or Young Thug?
2: Nas.
0: Nas or Lil Baby?
2: Nas.
0: Hey, my man landed on Nas.
1: Man, I knew you was going to end up with Nas.
0: Yeah.
1: Snoop Dogg
0: landed on Nas.
1: Snoop Dogg had one too many runs for me, but yeah, you.
0: Hey, I'm not mad at it.
1: I'm not mad at it. I'm not mad at it.
2: It's decent. I kind of like it.
0: Okay.
1: Yeah.
0: Boom. Take your pick Tuesday.
1: Hey, appreciate you, bro.
2: Appreciate y'all, man.

0: kid.
1: Yeah.
0: I took the heart away. No. Didn't know how to say it. No. I was giving that heart away. So, nope, I had to borrow play. That took my heart away. But I've been through harder days. Yeah. I was just in New York in the Homer, looking for

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0: are. That's Drake on the Rocks Morning Show right here on 102 Jams. It's 6:42 and you are just in time to get your virtual slap on. The question is, who or what do you want to virtually slap today? All right, all you got to do is give us a call. 336-974-0102 is the number. Before we get to the phones, Big Drink, anybody you want to issue out a virtual slap to today?
1: Yeah, I got to slap Rick. Rick hit me up in my DMs, Rock. And his caption to his post was, come on, unk. You know why? Because you know I told you about the game, 82-0, right, yesterday? Basketball game. He going to send me his little squad because he done got 80-2.
0: Ooh.
1: Come on, unk. Don't grandstand on me like that, Rock.
0: Okay, so if you weren't here yesterday, Drank talked about a game called 82-0.
1: Yeah.
0: Where you get different players from different eras of a certain team.
1: Yeah, and you got to put together a five, point guard, shooting guard, small forward, power forward, center. And the computer's going to determine whether y'all go, what y'all record would be.
0: Yeah.
1: But your goal is to go 82-0. At least get as close to it as you can.
0: And your highest number of wins is what?
1: Been like 74 and something, 75. And it was right there.
0: Okay.
1: Yeah, it was right there.
0: But not there. No, his is right there.
1: No.
0: When you're 80-2, that's right there.
1: I want to slap Rick and Rock. I want to slap both of y'all. Because he sent me this. He had James Harden, Charlie Scott, somebody from the 70s, Michael Jordan, AD, and Kareem Abdul-Jabbar.
0: That's an 80-2 team?
1: That one went 80-2. And I claim I've had better squads than that. But I digress.
0: Huh.
1: I don't know the algorithm. So but I'm telling you right now, if I don't get to them 80s fast with some of the squads I've been having. Hold on. Did I take a picture last
0: Drank
1: night?
0: Drank is jealous.
1: Did I take a picture?
0: Because he ain't got that close yet.
1: Everybody now. Y'all ain't about to start trolling me with 82-0 now. With the game. Already had to slap Rick last hour. Now I got to slap JD Artis. Because he going to send me his picture, his record, 80-2. He done got an 80-2.
0: No. Who was on his team?
1: Now he ain't show me all that. I could just see his point guard. His point guard is De'Aaron Fox.
0: Okay.
1: I thought I'm okay. I just got to see who else he got. Because I done had some squads myself. That's all I'm saying.
0: Has anybody gotten 82-0? Has anybody done it? Has anyone actually gone 82-0?
1: I'm pretty sure they have. I don't know.
0: I'm talking about somebody listening right now. I'm asking.
1: Has anybody
0: gone 82-0?
1: You don't want that. You don't want that.
0: I don't want what?
1: Because if I played the game and you know what? I want to inflate my stats. I might be compelled to call in right now and be like, hey, you know what? Yeah, I went 82-0.
0: No, you have to send picture proof.
1: That's what I need.
0: Like Rick and what's the other?
1: And JD Artist. Yeah, they got 80-2.
0: Like you got to send picture proof.
1: They're the closest I've known.
0: Nobody's just claiming.
1: They're the closest I've known.
0: Okay.
1: 80-2 is good.
0: 80-2 is great. They did a good job.
1: I done had some squads though. Let me say that. That's all I'm saying.
0: But they didn't get ranked 80-2.
1: I done had some squads though.
0: But they didn't get ranked.
1: I have had squads, ma'am.
0: What's your highest
1: 74 and 8 is what it was. Listen, there are NBA squads out there that would kill for that.
0: 3-3.
1: I know the Hornets would.
0: I didn't say anything.
1: I'm saying stuff.

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1: Hey, 913. Hey, real quick, y'all, Target say they changing their carts up for y'all.
0: We don't give a damn. We went back there.
1: I was like, man, that's what you think gonna get the people back in that Target? Switch up the carts?
0: We done started going into other places, baby. We got other places in our rotation now.
1: Man, so. And now, Roxy, I thought about that, too. I said, you know what? I have.
0: I don't even think about going there.
1: No, I don't even think about going to Target anymore.
0: Yeah.
1: But also, you know what also? I see myself also backing away from Walmart more.
0: Oh, child. Let me tell you something.
1: More. Because I'd rather go to my local Food Lion. Or even the Harris Teeter sometimes. Like, I switch between both of them to get my grocery shopping.
0: Mm-hmm.
1: It's a bad experience. You know, and as far as the prices go, ain't that much of a difference.
0: I never did Walmart for grocery shopping anyway.
1: Yeah.
0: Too much of a damn headache.
1: See, look at there. See, look at you. See?
0: Too much of a headache.
1: See? Yeah. Yeah. I'm with that, too. But, Roxy, they say these millennials are spending $252 on an average for a date. And I said, wow.
0: Millennials specifically?
1: Yeah, they called out the millennial. Are you in the millennial?
0: Yeah.
1: And I was like, no. Y'all might want to take that to Gen Z. Because I don't think millennials are a little bit more frugal than what they think and I'm thinking.
0: I don't know. Because they say Gen Z don't really date like that because they ain't trying to drop that squirrel.
1: Gen Z don't date because they ain't trying to drop
0: they
1: that
0: squirrel.
1: They
0: say Skrilla. Gen Z don't date like that.
1: Gen Z does a lot not to pay squirrel.
0: Avoid paying that squirrel a drink.
1: Y'all, yeah.
0: So it might be millennial. We might be the last ones that y'all like traditionally be. Date like that.
1: Y'all might be. But do you think it's up to 252? That's a very nice restaurant on a date. 252, that's a nice.
0: Yeah, 252 is a lot.
1: That's a nice.
0: But, I mean, with prices being what they are, that doesn't shock me.
1: On a normal date these days, do you think that includes one spot or two? For some reason, I'm thinking the date has to end up as like a second spot.
0: Like of course, the date there's a dinner, there's well, an eating, there's a...
1: See? Oh, no!
0: Well, if the date is going well, like, I remember me and Chris's first date.
1: Yeah.
0: We sat there and, like, we went to Carrabba's.
1: Uh-huh.
0: And we sat there and, like, talked till the restaurant was closed. But then we didn't want the date to end.
1: Yes.
0: So then we went to the bar

0: had Smokey Bones and continued there. So yes, there was
1: listen, to get closer, that's what you had to do.
0: That man was like, I don't consider
1: it's going good. Let me go on to
0: it. It was just going well. We were both enjoying it. We were both having a good time.
1: Which spot did you pay for? We ain't got to get in all that.
0: Like I paid for the drinks.
1: You did?
0: Yeah, at the second.
1: On the first date?
0: Yeah, I think I paid for the drinks at the second spot.
1: And you passed.
0: I passed what?
1: I mean, just it wasn't like he was testing you to really, really. Listen. Listen to what I'm saying to you.
0: I passed what?
1: It wasn't like he was testing you.
0: Because I don't like where this is going. No.
1: But at the end of the day, he knew it. He was like, boy, this is a good one right here. I ain't even have to say nothing. She done put out her money to pay for some of these drinks. She's very level-headed and she's a keeper. Yeah.
0: Yeah, I mean, I thought because he paid for dinner and everything.
1: Yeah. You just didn't mooch off the whole night. Yeah, you passed the didn't mooch off the whole night test.
0: Maybe he passed. He the one who passed the test.
1: He did. I ain't saying he didn't pass none. Yeah, he passed some. Yeah. Boy sat there and had that talk all night. Talked all night.
0: How much was y'all last date? Now I'm interested.
1: How much was y'all? Y'all out there dating?
0: If you're dating and you know how much your last date was, how much did it cost? That seems like a bit much.
1: Ain't that much?
0: Even with inflation and all of that, that's a bit much.
1: That ain't no random date right there. I know you. I done got to know you a little bit.
0: That's fair. That's fair to say.
1: Yeah.
0: 336-974-0102. I'm interested in what your last date costs.
1: Yeah.
0: Because drinks say the average is $252, and I'm thinking that's a bit much.
1: And also on the average, are y'all hitting two spots too now?
0: If it's going well, what would be wrong? If it's going well and we're enjoying it.
1: What if I had a bar set up at my house?
0: See, now you're on Crew Street. See how quick it went from
1: Why my conversation get bad just because I want to go back to the bar at the house?
0: No, we ain't going to the bar at your damn house. See how quick that got creepy?
1: How did that get creepy?
2: Good morning. How y'all doing?
0: Doing good. What's up?
2: I was commenting about my last date. My last date was like maybe $150, and that was for two spots. We went either bowling and out to eat. Yeah, we went bowling and out to eat. So I spent like $150. But $250, that's like a night at Roof Chris or something. That ain't no average date.
0: That's what I'm saying. Yeah, that's a lot.
2: Yeah, that's $250. That's Roof Chris.
0: Okay, so you spent $150.
1: I spent two spots for two spots though. Yeah, you gotta say that. You gotta say that, don't
0: did
1: you?
0: Y'all have, did spots. Y'all have a good time?
2: Yeah, we had a great time. We've been married for 13 years. Yeah, so yeah, we had a great time. We always got time. We get kid free.
0: Oh, hey, his date was 13 years ago. Drink.
2: No.
1: This is recent.
2: Days ago, we've been dating. We've been married for 13 years.
1: They've been married for 13 years, but they went out on a date.
2: We go on dates all the time. So
1: $150.
2: Yeah. Hey, but Drink was right. You know about what you were saying about you paying for the drink?
0: Yeah.
2: You passed the test. It wasn't like he was testing you.
1: You wasn't testing, but I was just saying. Don't worry about it. It's a man thing. It's a man thing, bro. Appreciate you calling, bro. Don't worry about it. It's a man thing, bro. Don't even worry about that. Don't worry about it. It's unwritten.
0: What is unwritten?
1: Don't worry about it. Don't worry about it. Just don't worry about it. Bring the
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1: I heard what you said through the grapevine. Funny thing about your problems, they ain't mine. Staying up through the late night. 20 seconds to game time. Getting religious with it. Time crossing these state lines. 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

0: am. And in the preview, in the clip he dropped, he's like actually holding a honey ham.
1: Y'all better do him just like y'all did Mary J. Blige. Now, we're going to be fair. Now, we're going to be just and fair with everyone.
0: He wasn't singing about the ham.
1: Oh, he wasn't singing about
0: it? He was not singing about the ham.
1: Right. Okay, cool.
0: I believe the song is called Ham.
1: Okay.
0: Because he's telling girls like to go ham. It's a whole bunch of girls twerking in the video. So you tell it, it's like a little twerk, another twerk anthem. Mm. But he is holding that damn ham. Hey. And I said when I saw it, now, did you have to hold the ham?
1: Yep. Baby don't mind props. You remember when he was baby Jesus? What he had on?
0: A diaper.
1: Okay. The baby don't mind props. Heavy, as a matter of fact, heavy on the props.
0: Heavy on the props. It's the DR hanging out with you right here on 102 Jams. Good morning, boo. You're listening at 6:11 on this stream session Tuesday. And I'm going to kick this thing off early with a story that's just done told my nerves up since I heard about it from the beginning. Ever since I saw the daggone video, this story done got on my nerves. Y'all remember that little boy Jacquez that went to his neighbor?

0: get y'all quiz, none of that grill food. They don't want to get y'all quiz, none of that food, none of that good food.
1: And they basically told him, like, well, you know, we haven't eaten yet, but next time we get on the grill, we're going to get enough for you. We're going to get you a plate. Do you like Cheeto Puffs? You like Cheetos?
0: That was verbatim, Cheeto Puffs. That's what the lady said.
1: And then they sent him on his way with two little bags of Cheetos, child. Now, this clip goes viral.
0: It does.
1: Now, the neighbor posted the clip.
0: Yeah.
1: The clip went viral.
0: They tore her up.
1: And they was tearing her up. And I was one who was tearing her up because I said, now, why y'all just didn't get that baby no food?
0: Yeah.
1: Now, am I saying he was old food? No, ain't nobody owe nothing. But why y'all didn't get that baby no food? Y'all know y'all had some. Y'all hadn't ate yet.
0: Yeah, y'all hadn't ate yet.
1: Y'all hadn't ate yet. Why y'all didn't get that little boy no food? But now, child, she done came back out drink. Did you see this?
0: I saw it, and I'll tell you what. When I saw the video, I ain't even go to the comments or nothing. I looked at it, and I said, get her. And I kept going. And I kept going.
1: Get her again.
0: So I said, get her.
1: So the neighbor that posted the video, her name is Ariel.
0: Mm-hmm.
1: And she, since going viral, has posted another video where she is giving Jacquez and a bunch of the neighborhood kids a pizza party.
0: Yeah.
1: And I said, so y'all just don't get it.
0: No. No.
1: So y'all just a little bit slow.
0: I wish I knew what kind of pizza they had sitting down there, too.
1: Oh, but Brent, I don't know. I couldn't tell, Drake. But they sit down here having this daggone pizza party. And I said, so that baby came and asked for some grill food. You post the interaction online. We told your ass up because why you didn't get that baby no plate?
0: Yeah.
1: And then in response to getting toe up for not giving him none of that grill food,
0: yeah,
1: you went and threw him a pizza party? And pull out that grill, baby.
0: And just because I don't know, I'm going to go ahead and say it. You ain't going to give him that grill food, and then you're going to come back and have that Little Caesars pizza party. Hey, Rock, I don't know. Hey.
1: I'm trying to fast forward the reel so Drake can try to assess. It looked like maybe it might have been Pizza Hut, but I don't know.
0: Yeah, I couldn't remember the pizza kind of pizza because I was going so fast myself too.
1: But I tell you what, I said these daggone neighbors get on my nerves. Now Jacquez's mama did come out, and Jacquez's mama said, "Listen, that boy wasn't hungry. That boy just liked to eat." And we said, "Look, Jacquez's mama, we saw him." We know
0: Yeah,
1: like
0: we saw him. What's up? That ain't what we talking about.
1: That ain't what we talking about, baby. We can tell he liked to eat. That wasn't up for discussion.
0: Why Ariel and them didn't give him no plate when he came by there that first time?
1: What was up for discussion was why they ain't give that boy no plate. And then in response to all the backlash, y'all wouldn't order this little tired-ass pizza.
0: You know what? It's too wise to, like, okay, why you ain't give him no plate the first time? Then on the second thing, like, why you post this little silly pizza party? Like, Ariel, first of all, Ariel, why even post the first one? To make yourself, like, I mean, I guess you thought it was something else that a kid
1: funny
0: in the neighborhood, yeah, was yeah coming, like, but nah,
1: but
0: nah,
1: we saw
0: nah.
1: It. We was like, nah, ain't nothing funny, baby. Why you ain't giving no food?
0: Why you hook my man up?
1: Why you giving no food?
0: And you could have kept this little tired pizza party video.
1: She gonna put the camera on Jacquez and say, it's not cookout food, is it, Jacquez? He said, no.
0: Thank you.
1: She said, but it's good, though, isn't it? He said, yeah. Now, them kids was eating that pizza now.
0: Yeah, they was.
1: Now, they going to eat it.
0: Ain't like she had invited them over into the crib, too.
1: They going to eat it.
0: Like they were sitting out somewhere in the neighborhood.
1: Yeah.
0: Yeah.
1: Yeah. But I said, now, this girl, they just don't get it over there at their house. They just don't get it.
0: No.
1: She also came out and said, Drake, that the husband is vegan. One of them is vegan, and so they were grilling vegan food. And
0: from that first story we read, it said it was plant-based sausage and some salmon and some chicken.
1: Oh, you saw? Oh,
0: yeah, yeah, yeah. On the first report, yeah. In her first initial report, like she had also added like what they had had,
1: oh,
0: but
1: no,
0: they had.
1: She tried to come out.
0: She said they
1: were
0: vegan.
1: Say,
0: now they vegan.
1: Uh huh. But plant-based sausage, that would make sense.
0: Yeah.
1: That would be in line with being vegan.
0: Mm.
1: But, yeah.

0: Oh, just a little update on Jacquez, y'all. He still ain't get that cookout food.
1: Ain't nobody in the neighborhood gonna go by their crib. They gonna be like, nah, we don't fool with them.
0: No, next time Ariel and them, they ain't gonna open the door.
1: That last time,
0: don't open that damn door.
1: Just fade on off, Ariel. Don't even go to the internet for a little while. Just fade on off.
2: Yeah.

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1: Hey, good morning, good morning.
0: What's good?
1: I'm going to wish somebody a happy birthday.
0: Go ahead.
1: Yeah. I want to wish Shantavia a happy birthday. You know, she definitely turned into a milestone. You know, great woman, grinding like crazy, never stopped, real consistent. So Shantavia, happy birthday, love you.

0: Everybody wish her a happy birthday. She gonna take it there.
1: How old is she turning?
0: She turning 40.
1: Oh, okay. 40 years old. Who is she to you?
0: She don't look at it at all. She don't look like 40 at all. You said what now?
1: Who is she to you?
0: That's my girl right there. You know?
1: Okay, that's your boo thing.
0: Yeah, you already know.
1: Okay. What you doing for?
0: Ah, man. Yeah.
1: Big 40. What you doing?
0: You know? Yeah, we gonna freestyle. We definitely gonna hit the beach, though.
2: When the beach popping off this weekend?
0: Nah, not this weekend. You know, she's finishing off school right now.
2: Okay.
0: So, she get that out the way, priority first, and then we're going to make it happen.
2: When the beach popping off?
0: Oh, no, it's going to be 2 weeks right there, man.
2: Oh, 2 weeks. Two weeks.
1: What y'all doing today, though?
2: So doing today?
0: Man, it's raining like crazy, so we're going to figure that out.
1: She's turning 40.
2: She's 40, bro.
0: That rain is like 40. Crazy. Are we going to get to it now? You know, we pretty much like free spirits, man. We go with the flow. We figure it out and take it from there, man. You know, man, written in stone. And we just going to do it.
1: Nothing written in stone. Listen.
0: I mean.
1: Listen, man. Don't come with this freak spirit crap with me right now. She's turning 40. You need to sit down. When we get off the phone, you need to get a plan together for this evening. Now, you need to get a plan together for this evening.
0: Oh, yeah. I can't spoil it, though. I can't spoil it. She probably listening to this right here.
1: Don't come with that now. But that's what I said. Man. When we get off the phone, you need to get to a plan together now.
0: Oh, man, we do got Flemings tomorrow, though.
2: No doubt. Okay.
1: All right. Okay, good. All right. On Friday. Like said, okay, y'all going right, up no on doubt. Friday.
0: Yeah.
1: They going like, up on Friday. Know? Okay.
2: I'm gonna get you out of there before you go on to the next day. Be like, yeah, but you know Saturday going to be popping, too. I'm going to get you out of there, bro. I'm going to get you out of there. He done throw out about 3-4 things, y'all. We don't even know nothing about that.
1: Process. The beach. Then we free spirits we're going this weekend.
2: Now it was
1: then
2: the Friday.
1: It's Friday.
2: Hey, Rock.
1: That man better be sitting down right now coming up with a plan.

0: It's the DR hanging out with you right here on 102 Jams. Oh. You're listening at 9:51. It's a throwback Thoughtspirational Thursday. Roxy, kill a drink over there, child.
1: Hey, one thing about it. That killer cam ain't gonna keep no Carmex handy.
0: Like, I need somebody to explain. Cam'ron be so well put together, but when you get to them lips, they are always ashy. I'm talking about straight violating ashy, too. Like, nobody tells him. Nobody tells him. Nobody pulls out some Carmex like, here, bruh. No one.
1: I can see why nobody does.
0: Why?
1: Oh, he wouldn't handle that well. He's one of those that wouldn't handle that well.
0: That's a damn shame. Because somebody need to tell, bro.
1: You can tell. Everybody's like, nah, he ain't going to do it anyway. So I ain't worried about it.
0: Mm.
2: Good morning. Are y'all doing y'all breakfast swaps this morning? I'm with this man's
1: thing. Huh, you a day late, ain't you? Why?
2: I am.
1: Why are you a day late?
2: Because I'm just dropping these kids off. I need to smack this lady at the daycare real, real bad.
0: What happened?
2: She was basically being petty with me and these girls. And I ended up riding past this person's house or whatever. And she had made some posts. It was just saying I was stalking her, but she's a teacher at the daycare. And it's like I was stalking her and the girl. And how did I do a drive-by and get caught or whatever. And she went and posted it on Facebook. So I showed the teachers or the director at the daycare. And basically they pulled her in and basically was telling her, like, she got to, like, respect the parents and this and that third. But whatever goes on outside the center, you know what I mean? Y'all keep that outside the center. But she had already had, like, the daycare, like, they card posted, pinned on their Facebook. So it's making the daycare look bad. And she goes in there basically saying, like, she wasn't kissing nobody A or whatever the case may be. And she got herself fired. And so now she was trying to call my probation officer. So I just wanted to smack her because you didn't have to do all that. And I told them.
1: Hey, what's she calling your probation officer saying? What's she saying to your probation officer?
2: I don't really too much know what she think I'm on probation for, but I guess she thinking I'm on probation for the girl who she was outside talking to, who else I rode past. But I was dropping my daughter off at school or whatever, and it was just an easier way to go. But I used to stay two doors down from the person.
0: Okay, hold on, because you asking the wrong questions.
1: Yeah, yeah, me.
0: You asking the wrong questions.
1: But what should I ask first? What you on probation for?
0: Oh, how did you ride? Why were you riding by her house?
1: Yeah, why'd you even ride by her house?
2: I was going that way because that's the way I usually go, and I used to stay on that street. So it was an easier way for me to just go. And other than just jumping on the highway and going there the long way.
1: So she happened to see you coming through and recorded you driving past.
2: She actually seen me coming through. I actually seen her car before she even seen me. But I kept it going, like I went high and like the windows was rolled down. You know what I'm saying? Like I'm y'all can see me clear as day.
0: Okay, so who is the girl to you?
2: Okay, so she is basically another baby mama to my child's father. But me and her had gotten into it, like, maybe, like, a year ago. You know what I'm saying? She had pressed charges on me and stuff and, like, called CPS or whatever the case may be. But the thing is, I stayed two doors down from her mom's house. So she actually knew what was going on. She basically was a little side piece, and he ended up having a baby by her. So, you know what I'm saying? But other than that, like, you know, we tried to talk to her or whatever.
0: She your man cheated on you with her.
2: Well, we were cheating on each other, so yeah, basically, yep, Roxy, that's what happened, exactly what happened. And

0: She tried to say they were cheating on each other to make it seem like she was getting her get back too, right? She don't want you to think that he was just cheating on her. She was cheating on him too, so we were both out here getting it. What?
1: Yeah, we was because you're getting deeper in the story.
0: You ain't got to go through all that because I wasn't talking about that. I was talking about the fact that Roxy said, was he cheating on you? And you had to be like, oh, no, we was cheating on each other. You ain't had to put yourself out there.
1: Just like,
0: no, stop.
1: I know more than the story.
0: Listen. Just like she didn't have to put it out there to get fired. You had to put it out there that you was cheating, too. You could be on the good side of this and just, you know.
1: We were cheating on each other, though, for real. Okay. We was. You know what I'm saying?
2: Okay.
1: But I didn't try to talk to her before. Like, we got into the confrontation, you feel what I'm saying? I even tried to talk to her mom and stuff, you know what I'm saying, before it got
2: confrontation. What you trying to talk to her about?
1: You know what I'm saying? Because she was, like, sending mail and stuff to my house. Like, we were sitting on the porch. She's sticking her middle finger up at us and stuff like that.
2: Oh, my goodness.
1: You know what I mean? Like, it was getting crazy.
2: This
1: you feel
2: is
1: what I'm saying?
2: So much drama.
0: Oh, just for nothing.
1: Yeah, you know what I'm saying? So I feel like it needed to be on the radio. Like, this had to be story time for y'all.
0: Look, just because I'm a nosy guy, what you on probation for?
1: I was being crazy.
0: I can believe
1: we on the air, so I can't really say that.
0: I can believe you could get crazy every now and then. I can believe that.
2: Are you still with the man?
1: Yeah, like we still together. Like we finna have our son like next month.
0: Yeah.
2: You pregnant?
1: Yeah, I'm pregnant.
0: Girl.
1: Yeah.
2: You don't even need to be involved in all of this.
0: Yeah.
2: You better have a baby.
0: So what? I fight with this baby in my stomach.
1: But listen, though, Roxy, that's what I'm saying, though.
0: And won't you fight with that baby in your stomach? You'll fight right now, won't you?
1: No. I wouldn't do that. No, I wouldn't do that. I ain't that type of female. But see, that's what I'm saying. Like, even, like prior to it, though, y'all, we was already at the same daycare. And we have a non-contact order. And I had already told the daycare people, you know what I'm saying, like, we couldn't be with each other or whatever the case may be. They weren't trying to hear that. They was more about, like, the money or whatever the case may be. So I removed me and my kids, and I was in the midst of my pregnancy. You feel what I'm saying? I'm trying to, you know what I mean, move myself out the confrontation or whatever. But the teacher from the old daycare ended up coming to the new daycare where we at. And so, you know, you already knew what was going on. So you trying to get close to me to tell my business to her and the other girl. I just wanted to just smack her, you know what I'm saying, just a virtual slap. And then you try to call my probation. Like, I got a lot to lose, you know what I'm saying? I'm in school, I work, or whatever the case may be. I take care of my girls or whatever. But I just felt like that was kind of...
0: How many girls you got?
1: I got three girls. I got three daughters. You know, I'm not really, you know, I try not to be confrontational and go that route, you know. But you know what I'm saying? You know, sometimes you got to show certain people, you know what I mean? Bring that out of you sometimes. But I try to, I've been chilling for the most part.
0: I can hear tell. I know you get crazy every now and then.
2: We're going to slap. Mm-hmm. We're just going to slap everybody.
0: Mm-hmm.
2: Slapping everybody.
1: Yeah. Mm-hmm.
2: Everybody.
1: No, Ross. You can't slap everybody.
0: Oh, you in there too.
2: You in there too. Now,
0: I'm giving you that slap just because you didn't have to say that you was cheating.
1: Okay, you can get...
0: You gave us that information. I was being real, too.
1: We're going to tell it, we got to tell it all. Like, you just can't sit here and be like, well, he cheated on you. Mm-hmm. Now, that made it sound bad. Like, okay, like, well, you just had a baby on you.
0: Yeah, you know, you didn't want to seem like you were playing your face.
1: You know how this goes.
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0: 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And it's time for Thoughtspiration.
1: Ooh, yeah. Yeah. Yeah, yeah, yeah, yeah. I didn't ask for no clappers. As a matter of fact, you know what? You gonna get sued. Cause you know I got a group called the Clappers, and they do all my clapping for me. Cause you know I do all live instruments.
0: Well, why they ain't never been round?
1: Why they ain't been
0: round? I want to audition for the Clappers.
1: No.
0: For the hand clappers.
1: Yeah, no,
0: I feel like that needs to be.
1: No, you want to audition for the Clappers? All right.
0: I feel like. I need to specify.
1: We have auditions.
0: I want to audition for the hand clappers.

0: I'll let you know when audition's coming up. No.
1: Listen to that.
0: Quit trying to do live auditions right here for me. I'm not on duty right now. I'm not on duty for that. See? So quit trying.
1: All right. Let me know when all dishes come around.
0: You know, for somebody that's always saying something to me, you always trying to get down and get a job with me. Certain thing. I remember when you wanted to be down with my background singer. Yeah, I remember that. That audition ain't go good at all. So we gonna.
1: I'm better at clapping than singing. Hand clapping.
0: No.
1: I feel like I need to specify.
0: They just call it a clapper. I'm going to work. Any ladies out there want to audition for the clappers, you know, you can just reach out to me. Aspirational quote. Number one.
2: You scary if you show your receipt before you leave Walmart.
0: Yeah. At this point, we don't even pay them no mind no more. At that point, if you up there, you just up there to say hey and bye. That's what you want my receipt for.
1: What if they ask for it? Does that count if they ask for it?
0: What I got? What I got?
1: Something that ain't in a bag. Now you got to show it then. If you got something that ain't in a bag.
0: If you see me walking with a receipt in my hand, you don't need me to show it to you. You see, I just paid for it. I got it. I got me right here.
1: I don't know. Might be trying to pull a fast one.
0: Well, look, that's what loss prevention for. Catch me in the park. Aspirational quote. Number two.
2: The ATM be asking you too many questions. Please hurry up before I get robbed.
1: Like, seriously, my goodness.
0: Are you sure?
1: Yes.
0: Yes, I'm sure.
1: The other day, one asked me what language. Baby.
0: Okay, they want you to get robbed. At this point.
1: Baby.
0: At this point, you know them.
1: Come on now. When y'all add this? When y'all add this question?
0: What language? Like my card ain't me. You saw I just put my card in. Right. I'm American.
1: Come on now.
0: Let's go. Somebody might be over there in the bushes. Aspirational quote. Number three.
2: You know, the best way to save your money is to go in the house and lay down.
1: And not do nothing.
0: Yeah. Now, I remember why they used to do that back in the day. Come home, sometimes you go and lay down. That's the best way not to spend it.
1: That's the best way. Because once you step outside, $50 to $100 is gone automatically.

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1: 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Somebody tell them people Mr. Hem is here. Whoa, whoa, whoa, whoa, whoa. 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

0: 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Somebody tell them people Mr. Hem is here.
1: Whoa, whoa, whoa, whoa, whoa, whoa.
0: Mr. Hem is here.
1: Whoa, whoa, whoa, whoa, whoa, whoa.
0: Mr. Hem.
2: Wait a minute. Clee might get mad, but I gotta do it for the day ones. I got

0: It's the DR right here with you on 102 Jams. And you're just in time for the inspiration from Klee.
1: Ooh, yeah. Yeah. Yeah, yeah, yeah, yeah. Yeah.

0: Ain't nobody do it like Unk.
1: Put a little stank on it today, did you?
0: Hey, you know. For some reason, I just felt compelled.
1: Oh, okay.
0: You know, just come and just do a little, you know, do a little extra.
1: Okay.
0: Yeah, I don't do it all. I don't do it often.
1: You don't?
0: I just felt like I had to do it right then. It just needed to be done.
1: I mean, it didn't have nothing to do with me singing, did it? Because
0: were you?
1: That was just a throwback right there.
0: I didn't even know
1: from
0: you.
1: From our day ones, we was Three Live Crew.
0: I didn't know you were singing before I came up.
1: Oh, you did? Were,
0: I'll have to go back and get the recording. Let me go on over. The inspirational quote. Number one.
2: You scary if you show your receipt before you leave Walmart.

0: At this point, we don't even pay him no mind no more. At that point, if you up there, you just up there to say hey and bye. That's what you want my receipt for.
1: What if they ask for it? Does that count if they ask for it?
0: What I got? What I got?
1: Something that ain't in a bag. Now, you got to show it then. If you got something that ain't in a bag.
0: If you see me walking with a receipt in my hand, you don't need me to show it to you. You see, I just paid for it. I got it. I got me right here.
1: I don't know. Might be trying to pull a fast one.
0: Well, look, that's what loss prevention for. Catch me in the park. Inspirational quote. Number two. The ATM be asking you too many questions. Please hurry up before I get robbed.
1: Like, seriously, my goodness.
0: Are you sure?
1: Yes.
0: Yes, I'm sure.
1: The other day, one asked me what language. Baby.
0: Okay. Okay, they want you to get robbed. At this point.
1: Baby.
0: At this point, you know.
1: Come on now. When y'all add this? When y'all had this question?
0: What language? Like my card ain't me. You should always put my card in. Right. I'm American.
1: Come on now.
0: Let's go. Somebody might be over there in the bushes. Oh, inspirational quote. Number three.
2: You know, the best way to save your money is to go in the house and lay down.
1: And not do nothing.
0: Yeah. Now, I remember why they used to do that back in the day. Come home, sometimes you go and lay down. That's the best way not to spend it.
1: That's the best way. Because once you step outside, $50 to $100 is gone automatically.
0: Yeah.
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0: It's Big Drink, and you know what you're listening to. 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
1: 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Good morning, boo. Tell MCI. Let me tell you something. You a bugaboo. Do y'all remember when Destiny's Child dropped this? You had to be there. Because you a bugaboo. You're bugging. What you bugging? Who you bugging? Me? Listen, Matthew Knowles is out here spilling tea. And I want to know if it's true or not. Because I will be information. Drink. Matthew Knowles says that Destiny's Child is reuniting. He said that their 30-year anniversary is coming up. They've already recorded like 10 to 15 remixes of different songs. They're sitting on unreleased music and unreleased video. He said no plans for a tour at this time. But he says he knows for a fact that all of those other things have taken place and Destiny's Child fans should be looking forward to it. Mm. Now, recently,
2: I don't know who leaked that to Pops, but boy, they should have known that what he was going to do with it.
1: Now, listen, recently, Beyonce has been taking pictures with three chairs.
2: Three.
1: Two are empty, she'll just be sitting in one. And everybody is like, okay, so what's this about? Because you know everybody's waiting for Act Three.
2: Mm-hmm.
1: You know what I'm saying? Because Cowboy Carter Renaissance, they're part of a three-act trilogy.
2: Yeah, I mean, you ain't got to tell me about it. I live with...
1: Everybody's waiting for
2: all
1: Act
2: y'all
1: Three
2: get on my nerves.
1: And trying to figure out what's going to be the focus for Act Three. Like, some people are like, oh, maybe she's going rock and roll.
2: That's what I've heard
1: some
2: in my home.
1: People-
2: I've heard that a few times in my home.
1: Oh, that's what the girls over in the Ranking House saying.
2: Yes, that's what they saying.
1: They think it's going to be rock.
2: That's what they saying.
1: Well, some think it's going to be rock. Mm-hmm. Others think it's going to be a Destiny's Child project.
2: Mm.
1: And Beyonce dropping these pictures with her and the two empty chairs are making people think, well, who the other chairs for? Kelly and Michelle? Mm. And now you have this news from Matthew Knowles that indeed... there is a Destiny's Child reunion on the way. Now, I'm a bit concerned because you know Beyonce like to move in silence.
2: Mm-hmm.
1: Okay?
2: Mm-hmm.
1: She don't like when Beyonce drops something and it's intended to be a surprise. It's intended to be a surprise.
2: Mm-hmm.
1: So now all the Beehive is worried that Matthew Knowles might have messed it up for everybody. And maybe they won't do it now since he done spilled the tea.
2: Now, y'all know y'all can't go hurt him because that's Beyonce daddy. And I know y'all mad y'all can't do that. Y'all like, we can't even do nothing to him because that's Beyonce daddy.
1: So now everybody is like, damn, Matthew, you talk too much.
2: What's up?
1: And when I tell you, this man is setting up on TMZ.
2: Mm, you on TMZ with it?
1: All went TMZ with it.
2: Oh, wow.
1: I mean, just a run in that mouth.
2: Now, that's heavy.
1: Yes. Went TMZ with it, Drank.
2: Now.
1: Live now on the Zoom.
2: Now, I ain't talking about Vlad here.
1: Mm-mm.
2: I'm talking about he went TMZ.
1: He went TMZ. He went Big Dog with it.
2: Got done.
1: He

0: dog with it. Sitting up there on TMZ flapping them gums.
1: That makes it more realer for you.
0: Yes. Mm. So, I don't know. I'll just be waiting.
1: Look at you dropping all your, little, all your Destiny Chill, all your Destiny Chill just hit.
0: Because y'all wasn't there. Mm. Y'all wasn't there. They just, a couple days ago.
1: I was. Ooh, that was a neck rolling time for women right there. Can you pay my bill? Hey, that's what, hey, it really
0: this
1: was.
0: This one right here, baby.
1: Hey, listen.
0: Ooh-wee. Ain't doing the things you did no more. You slowly making me pay for things?
1: Y'all, listen.
0: Come on now.
1: Y'all brothers in the 1900s thought y'all had a time with that Janet Jackson. What have you done for me lately? When this bills drop, it was a rough time for brothers, man.
0: No, you got to understand, Drake. Destiny's Child broke them off like back to back to back. You had Say My Name.
1: Yes.
0: Then you had Bills. Then you had Bugaboo.
1: Man, they like, was heavy on the brothers.
0: What broke y'all asses off?
1: Hit you with that soldier?
0: Back to back.
1: So now you want
0: back.
1: Me to be tough.
0: Yeah. Let me tell you something. What a time to be alive. They just celebrated the anniversary of this album, too. Writings on the Wall.
1: All I'm saying is, I ain't. I'm telling the women in my household right now, live on the air, I ain't got no money for it.
0: If they reunite.
1: I ain't got no money for it.
0: You better scrape up some change.
1: I ain't scraping up nothing.
0: You better scrape up some change.
1: Because y'all, they keep doing this too darn much now. Keep coming around.
0: Oh, man. So we'll be waiting. Let's all cross our fingers. And hope it happens.
1: You know, I ain't in the hive or nothing. I ain't even got a dog in the fight. But, hey, Matthew Knowles done got on TMZ and said it. I know I believe it.
0: Listen, okay, Destiny's Child fans, do y'all think that they should bring back everybody? Should LaToya and LaTavia come back for the reunion?
1: Hold on. We still know LaToya can sing.
0: They all can sing.
1: LaTavia still can? We done seen her? When we done seen her? I don't know. I mean, have y'all seen her? I ain't got a dog in the fight. I'm just asking.
0: I haven't seen her singing.
1: I don't hear that name much.
0: I haven't seen her singing, no.
1: Oh, we got to see something. I mean, something got to... I don't... How many chairs did you see?
0: Three.
1: Oh.
0: It went for three chairs. Yeah, wait, it went for three chairs up there.
1: No.
0: Maybe that's Beyonce letting everybody know. It will be the three of us.
1: Yeah.
0: Hey, I do think they could bring back the other two girls. Now, Farrah not never coming back. And we're fine with that.
1: Man, it was two more?
0: No, it was... So when LaTavia and LaToya got kicked out, then they bought in Farrah and Michelle. But then Farrah didn't work out.
1: Okay.
0: So then Farrah got put out, and then it was just a trio.
1: Okay, boom.
0: Mm-hmm. Yeah. So excited. Can't wait to see if it actually happens.
1: Mm.
0: I'm gonna let the rest of this ride out. Can you pay my telephone?
1: Gosh, man. This is a... Man, I couldn't stand it.

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1: I'm different. Yeah, I'm different.

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That's when I knew that your heart was scarring. 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

0: 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It's 102 Jams.
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0: 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Somebody tell them people Mr. Him is here.
1: Whoa, whoa, whoa, whoa, whoa, whoa.
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That's when I knew that your heart was scarring. 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

doing it for all the millennial girls who had the posters on the wall. 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

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I'm from Georgia, deep down south. We grew up on Jeezy and Gucci Man. As my uncle would say on Gucci Man, we grew up on Friday and Poodle Tang. 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

0: 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Somebody tell them people Mr. Hem is here.
1: Whoa, whoa, whoa, whoa, whoa, whoa.
0: Mr. Hem is here.
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0: Mr. Hem.
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10, girl, you a 10, girl, you a 10, girl, you a 10, girl, you a 10, girl, you a 10, girl, you a 10, girl, you a 10, girl, you a 10, girl, you a 10, girl, you a 10, girl, you a 10, girl, you a 10, girl, you a 10, girl, you a 10, girl, you a 10, girl, you a 10, girl, you a 10, girl, you a 10, girl, you a 10, girl, you a 10, girl, you a 10, girl, you a 10, gir

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Somebody tell them people Mr. Hemi.

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Tyler, I heard what you said through the grapevine. 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Time crossing these state lines.

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Success feel better, independent. 9-11 at the Valley, I had in it. Big Master P vibe, no limit. 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

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Damn. 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That's just how I do the sauce and the spill.

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That's when I knew that your heart was scarring. 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

102 Jams around while you know I like to let my people know what today is. So today, Saturday, July 25th, National Wine and Cheese Day, National Merry-Go-Round Day, National Hire a Veteran Day, Thread the Needle Day, Culinarians Day, Hot Fudge Sunday Day, and National Day of the Cowboy. No, not the Dallas Cowboys. I know you

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